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My sister-in-law called me the other day because my 7-year-old niece came home with a broken collarbone. 7 years old. She has broken more bones in her body than I have in my entire life. I don't even think I've ever broken a bone. How about you? How many bones have you broken over the span of your life? We'll go through some of your answers coming up in the next 10 minutes.

93.3. 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I hope you're having a great 4th of July so far. And if you're looking for some sort of inspiration for what you should have for dessert tonight, apparently s'mores go up in popularity by 550% over the 4th of July weekend. Well, that does sound pretty good right now.

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93.3, the best variety from 2K to today. I'm going to apologize for 2026 and 2027 brides right now because the average cost of a wedding this year, insanity. Hey, it's Shannon O. I'll get you that total coming up in about 6 minutes.

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Now 93.3. 2026 is the year of nostalgia because we just found out that there is going to be another sequel. And it's been 25 years since the original came out. I'll explain a little bit more as to what to expect coming up in the next 10 minutes. My name is Shannon Oh, and this is Taylor Swift.

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93. 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What would

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Now 93.3. If you're having a kid this year and you still are undecided as far as what to name them, we have some options. The most popular names in 2026 coming your way within the next 10 minutes.

0: 93.3, the best variety from 2K to today. Hey, it's Shannon L reminding you that you can actually choose what we play next. All you need to do is hit that talk back mic. Kelly actually put a request in for Selena Gomez, and guess what, Kelly? I'm going to play it for you.
1: Oh, my God.

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Road trips are going to be big this summer, even after the 4th of July weekend. Hey, it's Shannon Elba. What are the most popular states when it comes to road tripping? Take a guess and we'll see if you're right. Coming up in 6 minutes.

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Happy 250, America. 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

0: Now 93.3, the best variety from 2K to today. Shannon O here. Thanks for spending part of your fourth with me. It looks like road trips are going to be the theme of the summer. People trying to take a little vacation, make things more affordable. The top states when it comes to the best places to road trip, as told by WalletHub, based off of the number of attractions, accommodation costs, and average gas prices, include Louisiana, Utah, and Minnesota in that top spot. I say let's just go down the list and hopefully become a member of the 50 States Club at some point. How far are you willing to drive in terms of hours before you consider flying? Claire says that there is no limit when it comes to road trips, and that's just your preferred way of transportation.
1: One of my best friends that is my long-term road trip buddy, her and I actually ended up getting gas pump tattoos together.
0: Oh, that's intense. I love it. Thanks for calling in, Claire. What about you? How many hours will you drive before you consider flying? Let me know using the talkback mic.
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3: 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We're Maroon 5.
0: And you know all their lyrics. The best variety from 2K to today. 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

The best variety from 2K to today. 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You need to stop ignoring that check engine light on your car. Hey, it's Shannon O. Yes, there are certain mistakes that we keep avoiding when it comes to our car and things that we need to fix that are adding up and costing you way more than it should. More details on that coming up in the next 10 minutes.

0: Now 93.3. I am no angel when it comes to keeping track of my car and the maintenance that needs to be had. That's why I'm so grateful for my dad and my husband. Hey, it's Shannon L. But it turns out that there are car maintenance mistakes that cost drivers a lot of money when they ignore them, such as ignoring dashboard warning lights. If your check engine light is on, address it immediately, because those are usually popping up early to try to prevent it from getting to the worst possible standpoint. Skipping tire pressure checks is really bad as well, because that makes a big difference in vehicle handling. Delaying scheduled maintenance, such as your oil changes. Yeah, I need to get mine. I get it. I can almost hear my dad yelling at me in the back of my head. And also waiting until a road trip to deal with issues, because by that point, you're going to be paying a lot of money and chances are it's not going to be done in time. So make sure to keep up with your car.
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My name is Shannon L. I hope you have a great rest of your 4th of July. Really appreciate you hanging out with us tonight. I'm leaving you with Olivia Dean, So Easy to Fall in Love.

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They've got the day's big topics at 6:10 and at 9:30 for three things you need to know now. 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
1: Just want to say hi to Kara, who's working overnight this early morning. 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

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We are now 93.3. Marissa says she is going to be hosting family a little bit later today. Woke up in the middle of the night and wanted to hear this. Somber homewrecker. You can tap the talkback mic in the middle of the night, too, if you want. Anytime. 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
1: 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So good. Bruno Mars. Here's JT and Miras.

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1: Whoa, I have to shout out Travis, who said he is up early because he's putting a brisket on the grill. Oh, I want to come to your house, Travis. 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

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Harry Styles and Adore You. 250 years for America. Happy birthday, America. Hope you enjoyed some fireworks and food and fun yesterday. Hopefully it continues today. Bruno Mars, I know we're going to hear this a ton at summer weddings. This is Risk It All. So romantic.

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1: 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We are now 93.3. Happy 4th of July weekend. 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

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Huntrix and Golden on your early Sunday morning. 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

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Shakira's going to be performing at the halftime show for the World Cup final, and that's going to be awesome. 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

0: best variety from 2K to today. Now, 93.3. Hey, thanks so much for having us on this early Sunday morning. Hope you had some fireworks in your life last night. Happy 4th of July weekend.
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Now 93.3. Hey, it's Delana on your early Sunday morning. Happy 4th of July weekend. Hopefully some more fun continues for you today. Maybe a little barbecue in your life a little bit later. I hope so. You and I.

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0: morning. It is Natalia filling in for Hayes. And do you think that this is a red flag when it comes to dating? Because more than 50% of women think that it is. They said too many compliments early in the dating phase feels like a red flag. Almost very similar to like love bombing, but just compliment after compliment. Is it too much? Let me know. 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Is it a red flag or are they just trying to be nice? What do you think? Teddy Swims and Britney Spears coming up on the way. Hold on.
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The best variety from the 2000s to today, now 93.3. All right, good morning. Happy post 4th of July. Now that that holiday is over, what's the next one? Labor Day, right? Yeah, Labor Day. 58 days. I'm already counting down. This is Tame Impala with Jenny Dracula.

0: Now 93.3. Well, that is Taylor Swift right there, who officially, well, I don't know if it's official, but officially she is Mrs. Kelce. Yes, Taylor Swift and Travis Kelce are married. They had their huge wedding yesterday, I believe, right? That's what everyone's saying. I don't know, but I hope if yesterday was her big wedding, I hope she had a fantastic time. All right, Billie Eilish, Backstreet Boys coming up on the way. Hold on.
1: 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And generally, in Michelin messages, you hear some and some. 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Because at Michelin, we innovate on the road and beyond by creating a prosthetic strap designed to improve the mobility of people with prosthetics. Just a few more steps, and John will reach the summit of Mount Rainier.
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1: 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Thanks for listening. But yeah, set us as that number one preset. That way, we'll always be one tap away.

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0: 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All right. Have you been keeping up with the World Cup? I'm not going to lie. I was not a big soccer / football fan or watcher before this. I appreciated the sport, but now I'm into it, right? Oh my gosh, these games have been crazy. I root for a lot of different teams. I really am. And it is heartbreaking to see some teams go home, but we are now in the round of 16. So more games where it is win or go home. We are getting down to those finals, which are going to be happening July 19th. So very soon it is going to be happening. All right, coming up on the way, some Miles Smith and then No Doubt next.
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1: All right, Love Island fans, we get a new episode tonight. Of course, we didn't get one yesterday, but we were all focused on 4th of July. But yeah, new episode of Love Island tonight. We will see what happens. I am so into it this season. I've gotten so into Love Island this season, my first time ever watching a show, that I actually am currently watching season 6 as well. Because a lot of people online were saying, yeah, season 6 was the best one. So sometimes I just need things on in the background. That's what type of show it is. It's a background show. You don't need to stay super focused, but when things happen, it is crazy. All right, Dua Lipa and Alex Warren coming up on the way. Hang out with me.
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1: Well, the good news is Kelly Clarkson is going to be returning for season 30 of The Voice. I love her on that show. This is Stronger.

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1: All right, happy Sunday. Good morning. This is Natalia filling in for Hayes. Hope you had a great 4th of July. And, you know, the World Cup is continuing. And because we've had a lot of tourists here, they have now voted on the 5 friendliest U.S. cities, according to them. And here, I do have a little bit of a flaw, but I'll tell you the cities first. So, 1, New York City. See, not rude at all. 2nd came in Boston. 3 was Philadelphia. 4, Seattle. And then 5 was Atlanta. Now, here is my issue with the flaw in this system. Only 11 cities in the U.S. are hosting U.S. games. So they're not going to every single city here in the U.S. They're not getting to really compare it all because I'm sure that there's a really friendly city in Georgia and Texas. You know what I mean, right? Okay. Well, actually, Atlanta was in there, right? So, yeah, I said Georgia, but you know what I mean. All right. Coming up on the way, Hozier and NSYNC next.
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King De Leon and Huntrix coming up on the way. 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
1: 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This is Natalia, who's filling in for Hayes. Have a great rest of your Sunday. Imagine Dragons coming up on the way. Hold on. 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
1: I'm Tony James. Hallmark is teaming up with the Chicago Bears for its next holiday touchdown movie, A Bear's Love Story. It will premiere during this year's countdown to Christmas. Filming is this summer in and around Chicago, and it'll spotlight fan traditions, iconic locations, and the spirit of Bears fandom. The cast and plot are still under wraps, but I'm pretty sure it's going to follow the earlier NFL-themed movies that featured the Chiefs and the Bills.
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1: I'm Jenny James. If you're feeling tired, unmotivated, and mentally drained at work, it's not burnout. It might just be rust out, a workplace phenomenon where employees feel disinterested and alienated because of their uninspiring work. Unlike burnout, which is because of excessive stress, rust out seems to come from a lack of stimulation and growth opportunities. 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
1: I'm Jenny James. The Pit is keeping its fast pace with season 3 already filming because it's set to premiere in January. Noah Wiley's Dr. Robbie is returning after his long talked about motorcycle trip. So this is his mental health arc. Familiar faces are back, plus new shifts and storylines from Dr. Al-Hashimi navigating her seizures to evolving dynamics with Landon, Santos, and Javadi. The best part, it's another 15-episode season.
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Be sure to wake up with Doug and Jen tomorrow morning for your daily dose of entertainment news with The Dish. 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
1: I'm Tony James. 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
1: It might seem like summer. You got the windows down. You're kind of carefree. Harry Styles, who's on right now with American Girls. Get this, though. He was kind of introspective when he wrote this song. Harry says that American Girls came from this place where he saw his friends settling down, and it made him wonder if he's ready for that chapter of life, too.

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1: 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Guaranteed human.

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1: You know what today is like? Today is like the bonus day for the weekend. Why? Well, because the 4th of July, that had people get out of work early. People didn't work on Friday. Now that we've got the 4th of July and the fireworks behind us, you can just enjoy today, what's left of today, before you have to jump into anything related to work. So enjoy what's left of your weekend instead of mentally checking into tomorrow, because tomorrow, it'll take care of itself.
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1: Is it right that I'm still hearing ringing in my ears on this, the day after the 4th of July? Because it seems a little odd. Toby Knapp is my name. Kelly Clarkson. You know the-

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1: Just past 5 o'clock, Sunday afternoon, and Toby Knapp is my name. 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
1: Sunday afternoon, Toby Knapp is my name as we shake off the 4th of July holiday weekend and we get ready for a new week. Tame Impala is on right now. Now, I know that's a band name. Tame Impala is actually just one dude, Kevin Parker. He writes, records, produces all of the music himself. Who knew? And now you do. Tame Impala and Dracula.

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1: 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Toby Knapp is my name. 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What do you do when you need to unplug and recharge?
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7: The best skaters, BMX riders, and moto athletes in the world don't compete in leagues. Until now. 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
1: Remember, you don't have to think about work till tomorrow, so don't. Toby Knapp is my name. Have an incredible

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1: All right, we need to have a chat. Hey, it's Shannon O stepping in. There are fans of this particular artist stealing street signs, and it's causing some major issues for the town. I'll get you details on who that is coming up in 6 minutes.

Hey, it's Shannon O. Remember that every weekday morning at about 9:40, now 93.3 goes commercial free for 93 minutes. The commercial free 93, the best variety from 2K to today. I've been

The best variety from 2K to today. Now 93.3. Hey, it's Shannon O. Are you trying to find inspiration for your next vacation? Maybe you want to stay away from the world's most expensive travel destinations for 2026, or maybe you want to flock to them. I'll tell you what they are coming up in the next 10 minutes.

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